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7: As we celebrate the 250th birthday of America this July, here are some interesting facts about the Revolutionary War. April 19th of 1775 is the date most known as the start of the American Revolution, but historians consider the first death of the war 5 years earlier in 1770 when Crispus Attucks was killed during the Boston Massacre. Independence Day is July 4th when the Declaration was signed, but Continental Congress actually declared our independence on July 2nd. Spies in the Revolutionary War communicated using invisible ink made with ferrous sulfate, water, and lemon juice.
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5: 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We'll find out what that firework is tomorrow morning. 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
2: Lows dip down to about 69 tonight under partly cloudy skies with a chance of thunderstorms. Winds out of the south, 10 to 15 miles per hour. Mainly clear tomorrow, slight chance for storms. Highs level off around 93. Chance for storms tomorrow night. Lows level off around 68, partly cloudy. Partly cloudy and dry Saturday and Sunday with highs in the upper 80s. For the 104.9 Max Country Weather Center, I'm meteorologist Tulua Lockwood. Currently 88.
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Oh, and we all wondered if she were. And it kept running through my mind. 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
6: The Battle of Gettysburg on July 1st through the 3rd marked the turning point of the Civil War. After defensive victories in Virginia, Confederate General Lee hoped that winning a battle north of the Mason-Dixon line would force negotiations to end the war. The overwhelming defeat at Gettysburg prevented Lee's goals and forced a retreat. Union Major General Meade also had a missed opportunity. Despite President Lincoln's urging, he did not pursue Lee's retreating army, thus missing the opportunity to trap them and force a Confederate surrender. The bloodiest single battle of the war, there were more than 50,000 casualties in 3 days, ending in a decisive Union victory.
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6: Partly cloudy tonight with a chance for storms. Lows around 69, south winds 10 to 15 miles per hour. Mainly clear tomorrow, slight chance of thunderstorms. High temperatures reach up to 93. Chance of thunderstorms tomorrow night. Lows dip down to about 68. Partly cloudy skies. Partly cloudy skies and dry Saturday and Sunday with highs in the upper 80s. For the 104.9 Max Country Weather Center, I'm meteorologist Tula Lockwood. Currently 86.
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1: Partly cloudy tonight with a chance for storms. Lows around 69, south winds 10 to 15 miles per hour. Mainly clear tomorrow, slight chance of thunderstorms. High temperatures reach up to 93. Chance of thunderstorms tomorrow night. Lows dip down to about 68. Partly cloudy skies. Partly cloudy skies and dry Saturday and Sunday with highs in the upper 80s. For the 104.9 Max Country Weather Center, I'm meteorologist Tulu Lockwood. Right now, 82.
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2: Ellis Island, the gateway to America, is often romanticized in books and movies. In reality, for many, it was a terrifying process that didn't always result in admittance to the United States. Ellis Island saw more than 12 million immigrants, an average of 5,000 a day. While orderly, it was an overwhelmingly bureaucratic process of inspections, including physical and mental. Language barriers, confusing regulations, huge crowds, and impatient officials made the process overwhelming for immigrants already exhausted from the trip across the sea. But when successful, immigrants boarded the ferry from Ellis Island to New York City with a tremendous relief that the end of a long journey to the promise of the United States was beginning.
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4: Partly cloudy tonight with a chance for storms. Lows around 69, south winds 10 to 15 miles per hour. Mainly clear tomorrow, slight chance of thunderstorms. High temperatures reach up to 93. Chance of thunderstorms tomorrow night. Lows dip down to about 68. Partly cloudy skies. Partly cloudy skies and dry Saturday and Sunday with highs in the upper 80s. For the 104.9 Max Country Weather Center, I'm meteorologist Tulu Lockwood. Right now, 79.
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1: A lot of growers already had fungicide booked and plans in place this year. 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We're talking different timing, maybe more than one application, and some quick decisions that can make a big difference. I'm seeing it right now across Seward County. If you haven't looked at your fields lately or talked it through, don't wait. I'm Dylan at Hefty Seed in Seward. 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
2: June 6, 1944, known as D-Day, launched Operation Overlord, the largest amphibious invasion in history. American soldiers played a crucial role in this massive Allied effort. Of the 160,000 troops involved in the first day, 70 to 80,000 of them were American. The U.S. 82nd and 101st Airborne Divisions were dropped behind enemy lines in the night, while U.S. troops stormed the heavily fortified Omaha and Utah.

0: beaches with relentless bravery that allowed the Allies to push through. By the end of the day, 156,000 Allied troops, half of them American, were safely ashore.
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4: Elizabeth Betsy Griscom, you know her as Betsy Ross, was born in 1752 to a large Quaker family. A talented seamstress, she was one of the few women who learned to trade. She met and married John Ross in 1773. They opened an upholstery shop in New Jersey, relying on work from members of the Continental Congress, among others, especially after the death of her husband in the war. In 1776, she was approached by members of the Continental Congress, including George Washington, a friend from church. They brought her a design for a flag they wanted her to sew. After some alterations, the first American flag was born. And the rest, as they say, was history. Betsy Ross, legend or myth, as some people may claim. Regardless, her story lives on in our shared American history.
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9: Partly cloudy tonight with a chance for storms. Lows around 69, south winds 10 to 15 miles per hour. Mainly clear tomorrow, slight chance of thunderstorms. High temperatures reach up to 93. Chance of thunderstorms tomorrow night. Lows dip down to about 68. Partly cloudy skies. Partly cloudy skies and dry Saturday and Sunday with highs in the upper 80s. For the 104.9 Max Country Weather Center, I'm meteorologist Tula Lockwood. Right now, 79.
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4: Chance of thunderstorms overnight. Otherwise, partly cloudy skies. Lulls level off around 69. South winds 10 to 15 miles per hour. Mainly clear skies. Friday, slight chance for storms. Highs around 93. Partly cloudy. Friday night, chance for storms. Lulls level off around 68. Partly cloudy and dry. Saturday and Sunday with highs in the upper 80s. For the 104.9 Max Country Weather Center, I'm meteorologist Laura Lockwood. Right now, it's 79 degrees.
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Darling, I've wasted a lot of years not seeing the real you. But tonight your beauty is shining through. And I never took the time to let you know. So before he takes you away, please let me say.

Lots of rolling wheels and shifting gears round that Jersey Turnpike. Barney stopped me with his gun 10 minutes after midnight. Said, "Sir, you broke the limit in this rusty old truck." "I don't know about that,

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2: One of the most famous images of the Revolutionary War was painted in 1851 by German Emanuel Lutz. It depicted George Washington standing in the bow of a boat crossing an icy river. Not only a tribute to the brave young country, but Lutz hoped this painting would inspire his German countrymen to pursue more liberal reforms in Germany, just like America. Shipped to America in 1851, Washington crossing the Delaware hung in the U.S. Capitol Rotunda before moving to the Met in New York City. Only 12 and a half inches by 21 inches, this painting has stirred the patriotic emotions of countless Americans. A treasured part of American history we celebrate today.
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4: Chance of thunderstorms overnight. Otherwise, partly cloudy skies. Lows level off around 69. South winds 10 to 15 miles per hour. Mainly clear skies. Friday, slight chance for storms. Highs around 93. Partly cloudy. Friday night, chance for storms. Lows level off around 68. Partly cloudy and dry. Saturday and Sunday with highs in the upper 80s. For the 104.9 Max Country Weather Center, I'm meteorologist Hulu Lockwood. Right now, it's 79 degrees.
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3: Chance of thunderstorms overnight, otherwise partly cloudy. Lows dip down to about 69. South winds 8 to 15 miles per hour. Mainly sunny skies. Friday, slight chance of thunderstorms. Highs level off around 93. Partly cloudy. Friday night, thunderstorms likely 68. From the 104.9 Max Country Weather Center, powered by weatherology.com, I'm staff meteorologist Jennifer Wojcicki. Currently 77.
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3: As we celebrate the 250th birthday of America this July, here are some interesting facts about the Revolutionary War. April 19th of 1775 is the date most known as the start of the American Revolution, but historians consider the first death of the war 5 years earlier in 1770 when Crispus Attucks was killed during the Boston Massacre. Independence Day is July 4th when the Declaration was signed, but Continental Congress actually declared our independence on July 2nd. Spies in the Revolutionary War communicated using invisible ink made with ferrous sulfate, water, and lemon juice.
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5: Slight chance of thunderstorms overnight, otherwise partly cloudy skies. Lows level off around 69, winds out of the south, 8 to 15 miles per hour. Slight chance of thunderstorms Friday, daytime highs approaching 92, mainly sunny. Lows around 68, Friday night, chance for storms. From the 104.9 Max Country Weather Center, powered by weatherology.com, I'm staff meteorologist Jennifer Wojcicki. Right now, it's 75 degrees.
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3: Slight chance for showers overnight, otherwise mainly clear. Lows around 69. South winds 8 to 15 miles per hour. Mainly sunny again Friday. Slight chance for storms. Daytime highs approaching 92. Partly cloudy. Friday night, chance for storms. Lows dip down to about 68. From the 104.9 Max Country Weather Center, I'm meteorologist Jennifer Wojcicki. Currently 73.
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0: backed up. I don't. What's going on, sir?
1: All the country stars you love just ahead.
0: Oh, wow, cool. 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

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Welcome to Friday morning. Hello, I am Gene. I'll be joined very shortly by Alex. We'll get you caught up on what you may have missed overnight. Bellamy Brothers now, Max Country.

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1: Mornings in the country. Welcome to Friday. Hello, I am Gene. I am joined by Alex. And Alex, you and I are the hardest working duo in radio right now because nobody else showed up to work today but us. So
2: the hardest working duo?
1: Yeah.
2: Really? I mean,
1: not even Bryce is with us.
2: That's true.
1: It's just you and I. It's just you and I, so let's carry the load together on a holiday Friday by getting you caught up on what you may have missed.
2: All right. I promise we have a good show up ahead, but we're going to start with this so that we can get it behind us and move on. Quote, somebody out there knows something. End quote. This is way too close to home. A $10,000 reward is available for information leading to the arrest of whoever initially set fires back in March in Phelps and Gosper counties. Did you see this?
1: I did not see that. I knew that they had suspected that they were set. But
2: yes. So the state fire marshal's office has determined that the fires were not accidental. There's a lot of information behind this. All this to say they are urging residents to check their doorbell cameras, hunting cams, for the night of March 27th and 28th. And $10,000 in rewards offered to an individual who might have more information on that.
1: And a lot of damage caused.
2: So a lot.
1: Hopefully they catch him. All right, here's something. This could be good news. It could be bad news, depending on which side of the fence you're on. Tax Relief Nebraska recently submitted signatures for an online sports betting petition, and they've got plenty of signatures, so it should go on the ballot this year. Right now, of course, you know, casinos are a relatively new thing to the state of Nebraska, and if you want to make a sports bet, you have to go to the casino and bet in person, and they are trying to make it so you can bet online, and they're saying that this will, of course, raise tax revenue because more people will be betting if they can just do it from the comfort of their own home. So there you go. They have enough signatures to get it on the ballot. Whether it passes, we'll see. But there it is.
2: More to come.
1: I'm the worst sports bettor on the face of the planet, so this will not affect me. And I learned my lesson a long time ago because if you're a sports bettor, you have to study inside and out and pay attention to trends and numbers. And I bet with my heart. It's like, okay, Nebraska's playing Ohio State and they're a 28-point underdog, but I feel really good about them. I mean, just I lose my
2: butt. Yeah, don't do that. That would be bad.
1: All right, let's get this day started with more music. We'll do that next. Mornings in the Country.
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11: Slight chance of thunderstorms today. Otherwise, lots of sunshine. Daytime highs approaching 92. Winds out of the southeast 10 to 15 miles per hour. Partly cloudy skies tonight. Chance of thunderstorms. Lows dip down to about 68. Sunshine mixed with clouds at times. Tomorrow, high temperatures reach up to 88. From the 104.9 Max Country Weather Center, powered by weatherology.com, I'm staff meteorologist Jennifer Wojcicki. Currently 70.
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That's a good laid-back summer tune. Alan Jackson and Right on the Money. Well, hello, I am Gene. It is Friday. Hopefully, you have today off. If you don't, thank you very much for tuning in. We'll get through this day together. Alex will join me again here in just a few minutes, and we're going to play a lot of music this morning, like some Brad Paisley, Kenny Rogers, Zach Brown Band, Garth Brooks. They're all coming up.

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5: Slight chance of thunderstorms today. Otherwise, lots of sunshine. Daytime highs approaching 92. Winds out of the southeast, 10 to 15 miles per hour. Partly cloudy skies. Tonight, chance of thunderstorms. Lows dip down to about 68. Sunshine mixed with clouds at times. Tomorrow, high temperatures reach up to 88. From the 104.9 Max Country Weather Center, powered by weatherology.com, I'm staff meteorologist Jennifer Wojcicki. Currently 70.
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1: Mornings in the country. Friday morning, not just Friday morning, but a holiday Friday morning. I am Gene. I am joined by Alex. Good morning.
2: It is way more than that, Gene.
1: What is it?
2: You have missed something major, and perhaps it's why Bryce is not sitting here with us this morning. Because in T-minus 11 hours, Bryce is probably attending New York's Madison Square Garden for the nuptials of Taylor Swift and Travis Kelce. Their wedding slated to begin at 5 p.m., according to the Associated Press. You don't get more official than the AP, okay?
1: And do we think that Bryce got an invite and that's why he ducked out on us
2: today? Honestly, as infatuated as he has been with this relationship since the get-go, would it shock you?
1: It wouldn't shock me if he went. It would shock me if he got an invite.
2: Okay, so the permit shows that 100 guests will be arriving at about 6:30 for a pre-party celebration. Oh, sorry, that was yesterday at 6:30. The official event begins today at 5, and their permit that they issued said it could last until 4 a.m. tomorrow morning.
1: And isn't this in like a Times Square or Madison Square Garden or something like that? Some place in downtown New York City.
2: Do you remember about 70 times this week already that I've told you you're a bad listener? You have got to work on that. He already said that. You are terrible.

0: This could be a sign of some problems here, but we'll worry about that later.
1: So. All right. I don't know what their playlist is going to look like. Is it weird or not weird if they play T-Swizzle at the wedding?
0: I think it would be extremely weird.
1: I think so, too. But also, like, it's Taylor Swift's wedding.
0: Goodness.
1: And you hope for the couple, like any couple in the history of ever, that it's her only wedding. And his only wedding.
0: Boy, but yeah, I don't know. Now, granted, I have no talent, so I can't really speak to this. But if I have music out there and I get married, I don't want my music played at my wedding. That's just weird. I think
1: good thing you don't have to worry about that, Gene.
0: I do not. I'm not getting married, and I have no talent, so I'm free and clear.
1: I'll be interested to see when Bryce returns from New York over the weekend what his takeaways were.
0: Yeah, we'll see. We'll get the first-hand report from him. So.
1: Yes.
0: All right. Thank you very much for that, and congratulations to those crazy kids. We'll be right back with more music next. Mornings in the Country.
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3: A thunderstorm or a tornado doesn't have to last long to wreak havoc. 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
7: The Battle of Gettysburg on July 1st through the 3rd marked the turning point of the Civil War. After defensive victories in Virginia, Confederate General Lee hoped that winning a battle north of the Mason-Dixon line would force negotiations to end the war. The overwhelming defeat at Gettysburg prevented Lee's goals and forced a retreat. Union Major General Meade also had a missed opportunity. Despite President Lincoln's urging, he did not pursue Lee's retreating army, thus missing the opportunity to trap them and force a Confederate surrender. The bloodiest single battle of the war, there were more than 50,000 casualties in 3 days, ending in a decisive Union victory.
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1: Mornings in the country. It is Gene joined by Alex. It is a holiday weekend. I don't know if you noticed, Alex, the 4th of July is tomorrow.
2: Well, it is. Perhaps people started partying yesterday, Gene. Honestly, people didn't even show up to work this week mentally. Physically, they were probably there. Yeah, right?
1: I feel attacked all of a sudden. There was actually, I was doing something outside yesterday around 10:30, and there was somebody shooting off fireworks at 10:30 in the morning yesterday.
2: So, in the morning?
1: In the morning. So
2: is that even allowed?
1: I don't know. I did not check any regulations. Okay.
2: Let's talk about the worst type of people when it comes to fireworks.
1: Okay.
2: The worst ones are the ones who pull out the gigantic pack of black cats.
1: Mm-hmm.
2: Do you know what I'm talking about? And they just go, do, do, do, do, do, do, do. And that's it. That's all they do.
1: There is, I'm not exactly sure the count, but there is one that you can buy that has like 10,000.
2: So dumb.
1: Dumb. You light it on, and it's like a half an hour of pop, pop, pop, pop. Pop, pop, pop, pop.
2: But that's all. Like, there's not even pretty colors or anything associated with it. It's just
1: loud.
2: You're asking for hearing loss.
1: Yeah, it's just
2: that's
1: loud.
2: All.
1: Mm-hmm.
2: Okay, but the best kind. Let me tell you about the best kind.
1: Okay, I'd love to hear it.
2: It's the ones that crackle.
1: They crackle.
2: Yes, the ones that go up in the air and then they when they come back down.
1: I know exactly
2: anything
1: what you're talking about.
2: Anything else is irrelevant. And I've spent a lot of time researching the types of fireworks because I've never really, I don't know, paid that much attention, but. There's all sorts of kinds. So, in my mind, when I see these big fireworks displays, the worst kinds are the ones that don't do the crackles.
1: I don't know. I like the crackles. I'm not saying they're bad, but I like the ones that make that fly up and make a big boom. Just the ones that when they explode,
2: you can feel it in your chest. The boom, and then they crackle down.
1: If they do both, they're definitely preferred.
2: So. I just think that should be the only option, honestly.
1: Hmm.
2: Okay. I have to be 18 to access this website. Hang on.
1: You are 18, just in case you forgot.
2: Thank you. So. All right. So there's other types of firework effects, which I have learned.
1: Mm-hmm.
2: And now you're going to pay attention to these things when you watch the displays over the weekend.
1: Okay.
2: The willow, think like a willow tree where it just kind of cascades down and leaves the lingering light.
1: Yes, those are very cool.
2: A chrysanthemum, think of the flower.
1: Okay.
2: Just like pops all the way out. You have your brocade, I think is how you say it.
1: Brocade?
2: Mm-hmm.
1: Okay.
2: It says weaving clusters within a starburst.
1: All right. Yeah, I know what they're talking about.
2: Okay. You've got the palm where it just kind of like shoots out all the colors.
1: Mm-hmm. Mm-hmm.
2: Those are kind of the main ones that you're going to notice. So I'm going to be absolutely watching. Oh, Comet, the one that just kind of goes straight up in the air. I will never watch fireworks the same after seeing this display.
1: What does it say about snakes and sparklers?
2: I don't think those are on here. Are those your cup of tea, Gene? They would be. Smoke bombs?
1: Come on. A good old-fashioned wire sparkler is still, you light it and you just sit there and you spin it and it makes like a pattern
2: See,
1: in the air.
2: No, you're the type of person, and I know because you've said this before, who did the Roman candle fights with your siblings, aren't you?
1: Yes. 100%.
2: Yeah, you're the worst.
1: I caught on fire once. It was not fun.
2: What?
1: I was... You have to flash back to the 80s here. I was wearing a football jersey, but it was made out of this like
2: the plastic stuff.
1: Yes.
2: Yeah.
1: And I got hit right in the chest with a Roman candle and my shirt just it disintegrated. It went poof and it was gone. And all that was left, it had cloth shoulder pads. And I was just wearing, you know, the shoulder pads and the collar. And the rest of the shirt just disintegrated. So,
2: oh, no.
1: We all had a good laugh after the third degree burns healed. So,
2: wow.
1: I did not get burned. It just, like I said, it just went poof and the whole shirt was gone. So,
2: that's hilarious.
1: Don't be like Gene, kids. Don't shoot Roman candles at each other. All right. Thank you for that information. Everybody have a happy and safe 4th, and we'll be right back with more music next.
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1: You know you broke the wrong heart, baby, and drove me redneck crazy.
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6: Slight chance of thunderstorms today. Otherwise, lots of sunshine. Daytime highs approaching 92. Winds out of the southeast 10 to 15 miles per hour. Partly cloudy skies. Tonight, chance of thunderstorms. Lows dip down to about 68. Sunshine mixed with clouds at times. Tomorrow, high temperatures reach up to 88. From the 104.9 Max Country Weather Center, powered by weatherology.com, I'm staff meteorologist Jennifer Wojcicki. Right now, 66.
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2: Slight chance of thunderstorms today. Otherwise, lots of sunshine. Daytime highs approaching 92. Winds out of the southeast 10 to 15 miles per hour. Partly cloudy skies tonight. Chance of thunderstorms. Lows dip down to about 68. Sunshine mixed with clouds at times. Tomorrow, high temperatures reach up to 88. From the 104.9 Max Country Weather Center.

0: 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I'm staff meteorologist Jennifer Wojcicki. 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

0: time zone am I on? What country am I in?
1: It doesn't matter. It's 5 o'clock somewhere.
0: It's always on 5 in Margaritaville, come to think of it.
1: Yeah, I heard that.
0: You've been there, haven't you?
1: Yes, sir.
0: I've seen your boat there.

0: joined by Alex. Now, one thing that a lot of people like to do on a holiday weekend in the summer is a little barbecue. Do you got any barbecuing plans in your weekend?
1: Probably fire up the grill a couple times.
0: Well, there is somebody who doesn't want you to do that, and I'm going to tell you all about her. Her name is, and I hope I say this right, Nithya. Looks like it's N-I-T-H-Y-A. Nithya Raman. And she is running for the mayor of Los Angeles City.
1: Oh, stop.
0: And she is proposing a ban on backyard barbecues if she becomes mayor.
1: On what grounds?
0: She says they're a fire risk. She says they're
1: a fire risk?
0: She says they are a fire risk, and she wants to prevent people from starting wildfires by preventing them from barbecuing in their own backyard.
1: So we have many questions.
0: Well, it's Los Angeles. That should answer all your questions
1: honestly,
0: right there.
1: What are the chances she's elected? No way.
0: Well, it is funny that you asked that because there has been severe backlash to her proposal, not only from opponents.
1: Shocking.
0: Not only from opponents, but people in her own party are like stepping back going, yeah, we don't know what she's talking about here. So there you go. I don't even know if she was a front runner, if she was even being talked about as the next mayor, but I think she just pretty much put the nail in her own mayoral coffin there. So
1: they come up with the stupidest things in California. I just don't understand.
0: Well, and that's, she's running for office here. Who did she think she was going to appeal to with this? I mean, did she think she was going to swing some votes by telling them they can't barbecue in their own backyard anymore? That's the person I want in charge right there. Well, but like I said, it looks like it backfired. Even people in her own party are like, yeah, she's not with us.
1: Sorry, our backyard barbecue is canceled due to government conditions.
0: Yes, and she's not invited anymore either. There you go. Enjoy your backyard barbecue while you still can. We'll be right back with more music next. Mornings in the Country.
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1: I'm not trying to scare anybody, but TarSpot is here, and it's moving fast. 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
1: Mornings in the country. It is Friday. It's a long holiday weekend in front of us. I bet you knew that, but did you know it's time for Bet You Didn't Know?
2: I feel lied to.
1: Uh-oh.
2: Happy 4th of July holiday weekend, okay? The bald eagle was not officially declared the national bird until 2 years ago.
1: Do you want to ask something else? He's not actually bald.
2: Get out of here. Gene, get out. Stop it.
1: Sorry.
2: What is wrong with you?
1: Since you're upset about being lied to, I figured I'd tell the whole truth. So.
2: Because you lied. It's because you lied like a half hour ago and told us that this California woman was... Okay, all right. She was only going to ban grilling on red flag days. I feel like I have to get that out there, Gene. All right, now stop correcting my facts.
1: Okay.
2: The declaration was not signed on July 4th.
1: I think I knew that it was actually signed on like multiple different dates, wasn't it?
2: Yes, most of them on August 2nd.
1: Mm-hmm.
2: But nothing says 4th of July like it's the August of 2nd. 2nd of August? Happy 2nd of August.
1: Well, I'm glad that they did it in July because, you know, of course, my birthday is in August, and now I got the whole month to myself. What else is there to celebrate?
2: Good question.
1: There.

0: All right. The U.S. had 27 versions of the flag. It's like Taylor Swift and boyfriends. You know, you just have to keep trying them out.
1: Do we need to write a new song about each flag?
0: Maybe we should.
1: Goodness. Of course, you know, they started out with 13 stars, and they like added a star every time we added a state. So I'm betting that's why there's so many different versions of it. So.
0: Mm-hmm. Yeah. Okay, this is kind of a weird, spooky-ish thing to think about. The U.S. has existed for less than 4% of recorded human history.
1: We're just babies.
0: We are in its infancy, absolutely. During that time, it's had, more than 11,000 members of Congress. That's a lot.
1: Mm-hmm. Mm-hmm. And have any of them accomplished anything?
0: Stop. You're the worst this morning.
1: Sorry.
0: All right, and how about this? The 4th of July, for those of the people selling this item, they've got a big weekend ahead. Ice sales.
1: Oh, yeah.
0: It's one of the busiest days of the year. Convenience stores selling out.
1: Mm-hmm. I figured it was to put on burn injuries or something like
0: that. Well, it could be that, too.
1: Could be.
0: All right.
1: Be safe out there. Enjoy your 4th of July holiday weekend and enjoy it with more music. We'll do that next. Mornings in the Country.
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12: Slight chance for storms today, otherwise mainly sunny skies. Daytime highs approaching 92. Winds out of the south, 10 to 15 miles per hour. Chance for storms tonight, lows level off around 68, mainly cloudy skies expected. A blend of clouds and sun tomorrow, high temperatures reach up to 88. From the 104.9 Max Country Weather Center, I'm meteorologist Jennifer Wojcicki. Right now, it's 68 degrees.
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0: Strawberry Wine there from Dina Carter. 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I am Gene. I'll be joined by Alex here in just a little bit. We'll wrap things up with some good news stories like we always do on Friday. Before we get there, Jack Ingram, Garth Brooks, Don Williams, all on the way.
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2: Slight chance for storms today, otherwise mainly sunny skies. Daytime highs approaching 92. Winds out of the south, 10 to 15 miles per hour. Chance for storms tonight, lows level off around 68, mainly cloudy skies expected. A blend of clouds and sun tomorrow, high temperatures reach up to 88. From the 104.9 Max Country Weather Center, I'm meteorologist Jennifer Wojcicki. Right now, it's 68 degrees.
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1: Mornings in the country. It is Friday morning, Friday before a holiday weekend. I am Gene, joined once again by Alex. We always like to wrap up the week with some good news. So, Alex, please give us some good news.
2: What do you want to be when you grow up? You want to be Glenn.
1: I do.
2: Glenn is a young 85 years old.
1: Mm-hmm.
2: No plans to retire the dry land that is the U.S. of A.
1: Mm-hmm.
2: He has a career spanning 6 decades as a water skier. And they've got a video, 85 years old, just ripping up the water like no other. This dude is a legend. He is credited with inventing a double jump, and then skiing around the boat and skiing on stilts.
1: And this is what he does for a living. He is a professional water skier. I did not know that was an option. My guidance counselor did not tell me about that in high school.
2: Same. I feel lied to.
1: Mm-hmm.
2: He holds the world record still for a stilt ride cruising above the water at 10 feet 6 inches. This man's a legend.
1: Have you ever water skied?
2: No, it horrifies me.
1: I water skied a couple of times. My uncle had a boat when I was a kid, and we would go to Sherman Dam just outside of Loup City a few times every summer. And I think I maybe total water skied 30 feet, and that's over several years, because I could get out of the water, and then I would wipe out immediately. Now, I've done
2: straight down.
1: I've done wakeboarding, which is much, much easier. Water skiing, I just could never get down.
2: My dad is a very good water skier. My brother water skis. My two sisters water ski. Mm-hmm. I don't know. I'm kind of a wimp when it comes to the water, to be honest. But our boy Glenn still living the dream.
1: And you said he's 85?
2: He's 85.
1: I have difficulties standing up out of my chair at 57. Oh, Glenn, you're my hero. Now I need to go watch some videos, and we'll wrap it up on that note. You have yourself a great weekend. Enjoy the 4th. Of course, be safe, and we'll see you Monday morning. I'll be right back with more music next. Mornings in the Country.
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10: Slight chance for storms today, otherwise mainly sunny skies. Daytime highs approaching 92. Winds out of the south, 10 to 15 miles per hour. Chance for storms tonight, lows level off around 68. Mainly cloudy skies expected. A blend of clouds and sun tomorrow. High temperatures reach up to 88. From the 104.9 Max Country Weather Center, I'm meteorologist Jennifer Wojcicki. Currently 70.
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chilling and grilling. That's what we're doing this long holiday weekend. Happy 250th birthday, America. 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
10: Ellis Island, the gateway to America, is often romanticized in books and movies. In reality, for many, it was a terrifying process that didn't always result in admittance to the United States. Ellis Island saw more than 12 million immigrants, an average of 5,000 a day. While orderly, it was an overwhelmingly bureaucratic process of inspections, including physical and mental. Language barriers, confusing regulations, huge crowds, and impatient officials made the process overwhelming for immigrants already exhausted from the trip across the sea. But when successful, immigrants boarded the ferry from Ellis Island to New York City with a tremendous relief that the end of a long journey to the promise of the United States was beginning.
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11: Slight chance for storms today, otherwise mainly sunny skies. Daytime highs approaching 92. Winds out of the south, 10 to 15 miles per hour. Chance for storms tonight, lows level off around 68, mainly cloudy skies expected. A blend of clouds and sun.
8: Tomorrow, high temperatures reach up to 88.
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chilling and grilling. That's what we're doing this long holiday weekend. Happy 250th birthday, America. Music on Max Country this weekend is being brought to you by Bruning Grocery.

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3: June 6, 1944, known as D-Day, launched Operation Overlord, the largest amphibious invasion in history. American soldiers played a crucial role in this massive Allied effort. Of the 160,000 troops involved in the first day, 70 to 80,000 of them were American. The U.S. 82nd and 101st Airborne Divisions were dropped behind enemy lines in the night, while U.S. troops stormed the heavily fortified Omaha and Utah beaches with relentless bravery that allowed the Allies to push through. By the end of the day, 156,000 Allied troops, half of them American, were safely ashore.
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8: Daytime highs approaching 92. Today, under mainly clear skies, winds out of the south, 10 to 20 miles per hour. Mainly cloudy skies expected. Tonight, chance of thunderstorms. Lows dip down to about 68. Daytime highs approaching 88. Tomorrow, sunshine mixed with clouds at times. From the 104.9 Max Country Weather Center, powered by weatherology.com, I'm staff meteorologist Jennifer Wojcicki. Currently, it's 72 degrees.
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chilling and grilling. 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
1: Daytime highs approaching 92. Today, under mainly clear skies, winds out of the south, 10 to 20 miles per hour. Mainly cloudy skies expected. Tonight, chance of thunderstorms. Lows dip down to about 68. Daytime highs approaching 88. Tomorrow, sunshine mixed with clouds at times. From the 104.9 Max Country Weather Center, powered by weatherology.com, I'm staff meteorologist Jennifer Wojcicki. Currently, it's 72 degrees.
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5: Elizabeth Betsy Griscom. You know her as Betsy Ross. Was born in 1752 to a large Quaker family. A talented seamstress, she was one of the few women who learned to trade. She met and married John Ross in 1773. They opened an upholstery shop in New Jersey, relying on work from members of the Continental Congress, among others, especially after the death of her husband in the war. In 1776, she was approached by members of the Continental Congress, including George Washington, a friend from church. They brought her a design for a flag they wanted her to sew. After some alterations, the first American flag was born. And the rest, as they say, was history. Betsy Ross, legend or myth, as some people may claim. Regardless, her story lives on in our shared American history.
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0: Slight chance of rain showers today, otherwise a blend of clouds and sun. Daytime highs approaching 92, winds out of the southeast 10 to 20 miles per hour. Mainly cloudy skies expected. Tonight, chance for storms. Lows dip down to about 68. High temperatures reach up to 88 tomorrow. From the 104.9 Max Country Weather Center, powered by weatherology.com, I'm staff meteorologist Jennifer Wojcicki. Right now, it's 70 degrees.
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Chillin' and grillin'. That's what we're doing this long holiday weekend. Happy 250th birthday, America. 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
14: Slight chance of rain showers today, otherwise a blend of clouds and sun. Daytime highs approaching 92, winds out of the southeast 10 to 20 miles per hour. Mainly cloudy skies expected tonight, chance for storms, lows dip down to about 68. High temperatures reach up to 88 tomorrow. From the 104.9 Max Country Weather Center, powered by weatherology.com, I'm staff meteorologist Jennifer Wojcicki. Right now, it's 70 degrees.
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1: 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That's what we're doing this long holiday weekend. Happy 250th birthday, America. 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
3: Slight chance of rain showers this afternoon, otherwise mainly sunny skies. High temperatures reach up to 92. Winds out of the south, 10 to 20 miles per hour. Mainly cloudy skies. Tonight, chance for storms. Lows dip down to about 68. Partly cloudy skies. Tomorrow, high temperatures reach up to 88. From the 104.9 Max Country Weather Center, I'm meteorologist Jennifer Wojcicki. Currently 72.
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That's what we're doing this long holiday weekend. Happy 250th birthday, America. 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

chilling and grilling. 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
7: Lots of sunshine this afternoon with daytime highs approaching 92. Winds out of the south, 10 to 20 miles per hour. Mainly cloudy skies expected. Tonight, chance of thunderstorms. Lows dip down to about 68. Daytime highs approaching 88. Tomorrow, sunshine mixed with clouds at times. From the 104.9 Max Country Weather Center, powered by weatherology.com, I'm staff meteorologist Jennifer Wojcicki. Right now, it's 79 degrees.
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7: Lots of sunshine this afternoon with daytime highs approaching 92. Winds out of the south, 10 to 20 miles per hour. Mainly cloudy skies expected. Tonight, chance of thunderstorms. Lows dip down to about 68. Daytime highs approaching 88. Tomorrow, sunshine mixed with clouds at times. From the 104.9 Max Country Weather Center, powered by weatherology.com, I'm staff meteorologist Jennifer Wojcicki. Right now, it's 79 degrees.
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Chillin' and grillin'. That's what we're doing this long holiday weekend. 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
13: Slight chance for showers this afternoon. Otherwise, mainly clear skies. High of 92, southerly winds 10 to 20 miles per hour. Mainly cloudy skies expected tonight. Chance of thunderstorms, lows dip down to about 68. Highs level off around 88. Tomorrow, sunshine mixed with clouds at times. Lots of sunshine and dry Sunday and Monday with highs in the upper 80s. For the 104.9 Max Country Weather Center, I'm meteorologist Tulua Lockwood. Currently, it's 81 degrees.
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That's what we're doing this long holiday weekend. Happy 250th birthday, America. 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
9: 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Shipped to America in 1851, Washington crossing the Delaware hung in the U.S. Capitol Rotunda before moving to the Met in New York City. 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
4: Slight chance for showers this afternoon. Otherwise, mainly clear skies. High of 92, southerly winds 10 to 20 miles per hour. Mainly cloudy skies expected tonight. Chance of thunderstorms. Lows dip down to about 68. Highs level off around 88. Tomorrow, sunshine mixed with clouds at times. Lots of sunshine and dry Sunday and Monday, with highs in the upper 80s. For the 104.9 Max Country Weather Center, a meteorologist to Laura Lockwood. Currently, it's 81 degrees.
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chilling and grilling. That's what we're doing this long holiday weekend. Happy 250th birthday, America. 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
5: As we celebrate the 250th birthday of America this July, here are some interesting facts about the Revolutionary War. April 19th of 1775 is the date most known as the start of the American Revolution, but historians consider the first death of the war 5 years earlier in 1770 when Crispus Attucks was killed during the Boston Massacre. Independence Day is July 4th when the Declaration was signed, but Continental Congress actually declared our independence on July 2nd. Spies in the Revolutionary War communicated using invisible ink made with ferrous sulfate, water, and lemon juice.
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11: Daytime high is approaching 92 this afternoon under mainly clear skies with a slight chance of rain showers.

Winds out of the south, 10 to 20 miles per hour. Partly cloudy skies tonight. Chance for storms. Lows dip down to about 68. Sunshine mixed with clouds at times. Tomorrow, high temperatures reach up to 88. Dry with seasonal temps, Sunday and Monday, and highs in the upper 80s. For the 104.9 Max Country Weather Center, I'm meteorologist Tulu Lockwood. Currently, it's 82 degrees.

Chillin' and grillin'. That's what we're doing this long holiday weekend. Happy 250th birthday, America. 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
4: Daytime highs approaching 92 this afternoon under mainly clear skies with a slight chance of rain showers. Winds out of the south 10 to 20 miles per hour. Partly cloudy skies tonight. Chance for storms. Lows dip down to about 68. Sunshine mixed with clouds at times. Tomorrow, high temperatures reach up to 88. Dry with seasonal temps Sunday and Monday and highs in the upper 80s. For the 104.9 Max Country Weather Center, I'm meteorologist Tulua Lockwood. Currently, it's 82 degrees.
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That's what we're doing this long holiday weekend. Happy 250th birthday, America. 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
6: A severe thunderstorm watch remains in effect. Partly cloudy skies tonight, with storms likely. Lows dip down to about 68. Southeasterly winds 10 to 15 miles per hour. Sunshine mixed with clouds at times again. Tomorrow, daytime highs approaching 88. Slight chance for storms. Tomorrow night, lows dip down to about 65. Mainly clear skies. For the 104.9 Max Country Weather Center, I'm meteorologist Laura Lockwood. Right now, it's 82 degrees.
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saw the old man's face. Front page obituary, he was a millionaire. He left his fortune to some guy he barely knew. His kids were mad as hell.

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out of the blue, drifting off to the evening news. She said, honey, what would you do if you'd have never met me? I just laughed, said, I don't know. 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
9: The Battle of Gettysburg on July 1st through the 3rd marked the turning point of the Civil War. After defensive victories in Virginia, Confederate General Lee hoped that winning a battle north of the Mason-Dixon line would force negotiations to end the war. The overwhelming defeat at Gettysburg prevented Lee's goals and forced a retreat. Union Major General Meade also had a missed opportunity. Despite President Lincoln's urging, he did not pursue Lee's retreating army, thus missing the opportunity to trap them and force a Confederate surrender. The bloodiest single battle of the war, there were more than 50,000 casualties in 3 days, ending in a decisive Union victory.
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8: A severe thunderstorm watch remains in effect. Partly cloudy skies tonight, with storms likely. Lows dip down to about 68. Southeasterly winds 10 to 15 miles per hour. Sunshine mixed with clouds at times again. Tomorrow, daytime highs approaching 88. Slight chance for storms. Tomorrow night, lows dip down to about 65. Mainly clear skies. For the 104.9 Max Country Weather Center, I'm meteorologist Laura Lockwood. Right now, it's 82 degrees.
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chilling and grilling. That's what we're doing this long holiday weekend. Happy 250th birthday, America. 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
2: A severe thunderstorm watch remains in effect. Partly cloudy skies tonight, with storms likely. Lows dip down to about 68. Southeasterly winds 10 to 15 miles per hour. Sunshine mixed with clouds at times again. Tomorrow, daytime highs approaching 88. Slight chance for storms. Tomorrow night, lows dip down to about 65. Mainly clear skies. For the 104.9 Max Country Weather Center, I'm meteorologist Tulu Lockwood. Currently, 82.
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6: A severe thunderstorm watch remains in effect. Partly cloudy skies tonight, with storms likely. Lows dip down to about 68. Southeasterly winds 10 to 15 miles per hour. Sunshine mixed with clouds at times again. Tomorrow, daytime highs approaching 88. Slight chance for storms. Tomorrow night, lows dip down to about 65. Mainly clear skies. For the 104.9 Max Country Weather Center, I'm meteorologist Tulu Lockwood. Currently 82.
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0: I'm weatherology meteorologist Derek Height with a significant weather update. A severe thunderstorm warning has been issued until 6:45 p.m. this evening for Thayer and Fillmore counties. Both large hail and straight-line winds are possible with this storm. Half-dollar size hail and winds up to 60 miles an hour are likely as it pushes northeast at 20 miles an hour. For your safety, stay inside and away from windows until the storm passes. Large hail and strong winds can easily shatter glass, causing injury. If you're caught outside, take shelter in a sturdy building or a hard-top car. Take shelter now. Again, a severe thunderstorm warning continues until 6:45 p.m. this evening for Thayer and Fillmore counties. Bear in mind, this storm has the potential for half-dollar size hail, and winds up to 60 miles an hour are likely. From the 104.9 Max Country Weather Center, I'm meteorologist Derek Height.
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3: 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That's what we're doing this long holiday weekend. 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
3: A thunderstorm or a tornado doesn't have to last long to wreak havoc. 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
2: Ellis Island, the gateway to America, is often romanticized in books and movies. In reality, for many, it was a terrifying process that didn't always result in admittance to the United States. Ellis Island saw more than 12 million immigrants, an average of 5,000 a day. While orderly, it was an overwhelmingly bureaucratic process of inspections, including physical and mental. Language barriers, confusing regulations, huge crowds, and impatient officials made the process overwhelming for immigrants already exhausted from the trip across the sea. But when successful, immigrants boarded the ferry from Ellis Island to New York City with a tremendous relief that the end of a long journey to the promise of the United States was beginning.
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4: A severe thunderstorm watch remains in effect. Partly cloudy skies tonight, with storms likely. Lows dip down to about 68. Southeasterly winds 10 to 15 miles per hour. Sunshine mixed with clouds at times again. Tomorrow, daytime highs approaching 88. Slight chance for storms. Tomorrow night, lows dip down to about 65. Mainly clear skies. For the 104.9 Max Country Weather Center, I'm meteorologist Ulua Lockwood. Currently 82.
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0: I'm weatherology meteorologist Derek Height with a significant weather update. A severe thunderstorm warning has been issued until 6:45 p.m. this evening for Thayer County. This storm has the potential for both large hail and strong straight-line winds. Half-dollar size hail and winds up to 60 miles an hour are likely as it moves northeast at about 15 miles an hour. Once again, a severe thunderstorm warning continues until 6:45 p.m. this evening for Thayer County. Bear in mind, this storm has the potential for half-dollar size hail and winds up to 60 miles an hour are likely. From the 104.9 Max Country Weather Center, I'm meteorologist Derek Height.
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I'm weatherology meteorologist Derek Height with a significant weather update. A new severe thunderstorm warning has been issued until 7 p.m. this evening for Thayer County. The storm has the potential for both large hail and strong straight-line winds. Golf ball-size hail and winds up to 60 miles an hour are likely as it pushes east at 20 miles an hour. From the 105

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6: I'm weatherology meteorologist Derek Height with a significant weather update. A new severe thunderstorm warning has been issued until 7:30 p.m. this evening for Thayer County. The storm has the potential for both large hail and strong straight-line winds. Half-dollar size hail and winds up to 60 miles an hour are likely as it moves east at around 10 miles an hour. From the 104.9 Max Country Weather Center, I'm meteorologist Derek Height.
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7: A severe thunderstorm watch remains in effect. Partly cloudy skies tonight, with storms likely. Lows dip down to about 68. Southeasterly winds 10 to 15 miles per hour. Sunshine mixed with clouds at times again. Tomorrow, daytime highs approaching 88. Slight chance for storms. Tomorrow night, lows dip down to about 65. Mainly clear skies. For the 104.9 Max Country Weather Center, I'm meteorologist Tula Lockwood. Currently 82.
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